Tokyo, Japan. At this time, we take great pleasure in presenting to you the United States of America, a gentleman that came and won the 7th Annual Tokyo Music Festival Grand Prize Award with the song Bell. Ladies and gentlemen, let's have a round of applause for Mr. Al Jolson.

Sabrina. Like, if we can get Sabrina on this, oh my god. That would, like, seriously.

0: Obrigado!
1: Super Mais! Tocando só as tops! Every time that we feel down when our world's turned upside down, we'll figure it out.

0: You know what would be really fucking cool on this? Sabrina. Like, if we can get Sabrina on this, oh my god. That would, like, seriously.
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2: Every time that we feel down when the world's turned upside down, we'll figure it out.